0: 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Respond to 324 Duke Drive. Again, respond to 324 Duke Drive, apartment 103. 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In reference to a 59-year-old female, conscious and breathing, chest pain, death response.
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1: Yeah.
0: Jonathan Lincoln 4742. Jonathan Lincoln 4742. Being PVA of the church on Graham Ave.
1: Yeah, for you, name.
0: Greater Grace Community Church, I believe.
1: Same for.

wanting MS to call advise she was having chest pains hurting under her ribs.

0: said Region 1 is in service. Tell you one remain on scene.
1: Hi, hello. Chief, I'm putting you on a public service on the East Andrews Avenue.
0: Sam,

0: Adam 14 Central. In reference to Jacksontown Road, new closest call A. Adam Osama LSA and push over and I'll be connected.
1: Adam 14.
2: Central Adam 12. I have that call back by Public Service, 164 Franklin Road. She advised the person that was supposed to be blocked is still able to call her. He's made three more calls. He's now making threats. Advised that he's in and out in a black limousine at this time.
3: Table, Adam put on 14. Can you handle that?
0: Table.
3: So find that on 14.

0: 3:42 Central.
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0: Dai, molto. Central, no firehouses remain in this location. The affected area has been roped off. Metal lanes will continue to be blocked until Duke Energy can clear same. Command is terminated. I'll be in service.
1: Okay. 2016.

0: 咱们不争先找，
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1: 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The two black males in a white Honda SUV took a left out of our line going towards potential. Stand by, I have to tag them.

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1: Please go. 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Drop off.
0: 10-4.
2: Careful. Yeah, my name is Central. I'll be in route. No, true.
3: Careful.

0: 324 Central 1061. It's going to be a 30-day tag out of Pennsylvania, 4540171. It's going to be a pair of menorahs.
1: Give one.

0: 41, ça.
1: We're
0: able to get a read back on that 38 tag out of Pennsylvania for 24 Sharpstone.
1: Don't believe we can get a 30-day tag. Stand

0: Thank you, operator. You too.
1: Go ahead.
0: Yeah, so I have a panic alarm, 1553 Danny Drive. Seems going to be KSC. Came in as a zone 2 panic.
1: Still on route.

0: Central 3024.
1: Good.
0: And boy, was there no records returned on that 30-day out of Pennsylvania.
1: No.
2: Adam 14 Central, 20 Frank Franklin Road.

0: Era um pouquinho, sabe?
1: Tonight.
0: I'll be tonight. You can close this call. Yeah.

0: 自己还能抽烟。
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1: Ten, ten, so that they were getting ready to head out.
0: Yeah, well, Kyle's calling back, my guys. They're still on the phone, thank you all for the
1: link. Well, please, open that call and put the full service in California, please.

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Be North Cooper at front of Dollar Tree.

0: 他的现实是吧？你可以相信自己的人生活中的
1: Announcing at this time, they did advise one of the cars is smoking.

0: He said that he was following her sitting there for a little while, and that he may approach her just to make sure she's okay. 10-8-8 Tanger.
1: Alright. It's gonna be in front of lot 4, so down the path.
2: I am 4.

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0: Item 11. We have cleared Dollar General or you in route for that?
1: Yeah, I'm still in route at all, so.
0: Yes, okay.
1: Just had a couple bruises. 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
1: 14.
0: The cylinder has cuts and bruises to our hip.
1: 10-4, we haven't got it 7 or out.
0: 10-4.

0: 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Again, 684 Excel Ridgeway Road, Cross Street R, Jones Eagles Road to No Bottom Road. 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
0: 10-4, I have a panic alarm, 1553 Denton Drive. 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
1: Yeah, 4-0.

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2: And 4, got multiple shots fired. 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
1: 10-4.
3: We heard them at the PD. It sounded more like Gate City or somewhere over here.
2: And 4, I don't have that one.
3: Well, check Springwood. 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
1: So,

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0: 奶茶。211 21K。
1: Denver, can you advise if the driver has contacted Fred's towing for owner's request? They've called in, advised they're headed out there.
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0: And D. David referenced my 1063, and I'll still be out on that shot spot.
1: 10-4.
0: Yeah, 10-4.

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1: Hello, C-439, go ahead.
0: The owner of the Mustang has called for us after I requested an extrication. Also, be advised, I believe the owner of B&G missed his rotational call due to this being his grandson. I'm assuming if you could put him definitely top as well.

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1: 324.
0: You can clear that, shots fired. 10-8, Adrian, our units will be in the area.
1: 10-4.

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0: 342. Tim Barney, you respond 1411 South William Street, 1411 South William Street. Speak with Erika Hines. She's back 1017 to her house now in a black Honda CRV. Same needs help with her mother that lives off Sutherland Street due to a mental break. The mother's been coming to her house all day with knives, trying to attack her, threatening phone calls, threatening text messages, and she wants to potentially IBC her, but she believes the mom's possibly going to be aggressive when y'all show up. Has more information for you when you arrive at the caller's house.
1: Same order. See if I was if the mom's currently in her house or is currently on Sutherland Street.
0: When she left her residence approximately 5 minutes ago, the mother was there with a knife. She said typically when she leaves, the mother leaves, so she's hoping that by the time y'all both get there, she'll be back at her house on Sutherland Street, but she cannot be certain.
1: 10-4.

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0: 10-8, hey Adam, so I'm hosting it. 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
1: Can you
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1: Yeah, that's central RP, 2:15.

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2: The vehicle blocking Vicksburg Road has been removed from the roadway. We'll be opening up Vicksburg Road here momentarily.

0: Haven't thought about that.
1: Direction traffic back, but you see the road is about to open in a little bit.
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1: Come in, go ahead.
0: At this time, we're opening Big Fort Road back up to all traffic. Second clause off the roadway, clear Big Fort Road. 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
1: Go ahead.
0: EMS 1 and EMS 11's clear last call back in quarters.
1: Inform.

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0: I got more shots fired from that same general area. Sounded like they were rifled.
1: Yeah, they're not from the same area. I'm still in the PD parking lot. I didn't hear them this time.
2: I heard them over here from Williams. 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
0: to 105 Haddad Drive, 105 Haddad Drive, in reference to a female caller called that she's 5 months pregnant. Male put his hands on her. Male, there's no weapons involved. His name is John. The caller did it by, she didn't want us to come out, but I'm giving it to you anyway.
1: John, all right.

0: First responders, 9 emergency, 3204 Hickman Road, 3204 Hickman Road. 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Advising you, about 3 to 4 people. Central clear, 2150.
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1: 10-4.
0: I've checked the church and everything is okay. You can, 1022, Jeffy.
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0: 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US 1 southbound in South Lake Lodge Road.
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0: Baker 15 Central, show me out with an Indiana Frank Lincoln 513 Adam Charles William. Repeat, Frank Lincoln 513 Adam Charles William.
1: What is that, your unit number and location?
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0: Charlie C536, go ahead.
1: Negative 15 cents. Yeah, Rebec.
2: Negative says 905. Says Frank Lincoln 513 Adam Charles William, Indiana.
1: Check. Florida, Orlando.
2: Go ahead, Rich.
1: Lincoln, 1-2-5-0-0-0-0-2-2-1-3-0. Repeat. 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

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We need you to respond. 601 West Arden Street. 601 West Arden Street. Going to be in reference to a 50-year-old male, conscious and breathing, chest pain. Charlie response.

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0: Call advised, she thinks Mel is having a heart attack. He is hurting up under his breast. But caller wants to be checked out just to make sure. Caller advised that her address is on the back side of the house. So she has a white Honda in the driveway and she'll be standing at the door with the light on.
1: Beautiful.
0: Careful.

0: Oh là, on sent. Two. Three, 41, 10, 61. Frank Johnstown, 6820, Frank Johnstown, 6820, me, Andrews, and Becker.
1: Can't block.
0: Correction, Andrews and Parrish Mill. I mean, Becker and Parrish Mill.
1: Can't block.
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0: a Z441 that comes back to a Edwards Palace on Class C inactive 0107 2030. Right.
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0: 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Gonna be Beckford and Parrish.

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1: Yes.
0: 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Unit B, South Bickford and South Park.

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On emergency traffic, 263 Ridge Road, 263 Ridge Road. Same thing, you know, there's another roar alarm. She talked to the patient about he's fallen in the bedroom and he's bleeding, not sure where from. Still on the floor at this time, 2223.

Raleigh, C631, June 28th, out of Oklahoma. Comes back to a 2024 Toyota Corolla, registered to a summer TV subject, showing expired 05/31/2025 so far. June 27th on the Dylan Puma out of New Jersey is showing valid 05/16/2027. Got it.

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1: Sounded like a point, but he doesn't have a key either.
0: 10-4.

0: 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Be on scene a few more minutes, reference paperwork.
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0: now on hangup call, Nathan at 321, Kevin Lake Lane. Received two calls.
1: Damn.
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0: So if I'm working on that there, my first model, I'll handle that. Now I'll hang up.
1: Thank you. Appreciate you.

in the Central Phoenix Respond Emergency Traffic. 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

0: 2021. 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
1: The,
0: you're back with Andrews.
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0: Third Central, you change the location. 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

0: 23 more times.
1: Yeah, 23.
0: 10 for 2.
1: 10 for

Yeah, the 14, 15, 6, 1. Victor Edward Charles, 8421. Victor Edward Charles, 8421. I'll be right here. Lincoln Street and East Andrews. West Andrews.

0: Nada, fue.
1: Rồi.
0: 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I think the 4 verses, 8 verses.

0: Adam, 14 Central, 23. The Abbey Road.
1: You don't hear anything, Sifal. Hey, 14, you give them at Liam's Adam News.
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1: 444.
0: 10-4, 1050 PD, NC 56 near Old Mill Farm Road. It's going to be a blue Buick Destroyer.
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0: C-444 is going to be on 56, right at the Franklin and Granville line.
1: No, it's in,
0: no, the cross street is going to be West Sandling Road.
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0: 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Go ahead with time sequence.
1: 10-4, it's going to be 002. 002, tell's going to be 0017. 0017.
0: So.

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0: We have shots area 508, South Cooper Drive, apartment 8, since we courtyard 1. Caller, Maj, you had shots fired behind the apartment. 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

0: from 12 Front Drone, be able to 1060 vehicle with Damon Dollar. It's down Highway South. I got a 23 Limerick.
1: Is
0: there anyone? NC 39 Highway South.
1: Okay,
0: William Boy Henry 8178. William Boy Henry 8178.

乘车分手。Ten for view, change control property, and 28, 你就该那个什么亏了现在。

some plus statistics you want. Lincoln King Sound 9508. Lincoln King Sound 9508. If you've been on Highway South right here at Walter Boulevard.

0: 324.
1: Good.
0: Okay, well, that female is calling back from Courtyard's advising and that she needs EMS now. Something about the bullets ricocheted, and she has a spot on her neck and her nose.
1: And four, can you advise her to meet us at the door to let us in?
2: Temple.
1: 341 Central, being route 24.
2: Temple.

State First Responders EMS Central, City First Responders EMS Central, respond 508 South Cooper Drive, Apartment 8. 508 South Cooper Drive, Apartment 8, Sunday Courtyard 1. Reference to a 60-year-old female, constant breathing. Advised that the ricochet of bullets that were being shot in her backyard have burned her, and she wants to be checked out. Law enforcement is on scene, Central Clear 128.

0: And for, did that female advise if she'd come to the door?
1: She's been advised. She disconnected from public service. We're trying to reach her back now.
0: And for, if you get her back, just advise her that we're standing by the door.
1: Can't pull.

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1: Hello.
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2: EMS is out and they're unable to locate a patient.
3: Central, they're on scene. She denied EMS.
2: Vehicle.

0: 1 CAN EMS, spot to 1011 place. VA 4, again, 1011 place, apartment A 4. In reference to a 9-year-old female conscious and breathing, Alpha Alpha, Douglas, Alpha response.
1: Careful.

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0: Going to be 10-8 Henry. Cadden is headed.
1: 10-4.
0: I'll be en route to that alarm.

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0: I'm out.
2: And for Carl advised that she woke up and her eye was out of the socket. Couldn't get any other information from her.
1: And for
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1: 324.
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1: Came in as cashier rep.

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0: 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Doors and windows secure, no audible alarm.
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0: 10-4, I have a disorderly subject, 400 Eagle Court, 400 Eagle Court. Color Officer Grandson's acting out, should be a Kaheem Taylor Vasquez subject. No weapons at this time.
1: 10-4, now.
0: 10-4.
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0: EMS 1 is Clay, last call, back in quarters.
1: 10-4.

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Respond to 545 Rookaderry Road, 545 Rookaderry Road. In reference to a disturbance, call advise there is a Crystal Reed there. She will take out a restraining order out on her tomorrow, but I can hear it escalating in the background.

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You respond to a 54-year-old female, constant breathing, diabetic problems at this time, type 1 diabetes.

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0: Tim returns to a Brian O'Neill Lynch, 137 Red Oak Lane out of Warrenton, showing indefinite suspended negative 29s.
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1: Stand for it.

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And 41. 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

0: 手的代理代表。Hello, pending 1063. It's going to be Roanoke Creek Road on the overpass, going over 85. Have a tire in the roadway.
1: All right. Adam, myself, are here. 333 being 1 and 2. 314 and 3 and 4. I'm back up. And then...

0: 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Come on.
1: Central 10:42. 10:42. 10:42. 10:42. 10:42. 10:42. 10:42. 10:42. 10:42. 10:42. 10:42. 10:42. 10:42. 10:42. 10:42. 10:42. 10:42. 10:42. 10:42. 10:42. 10:42. 10:42. 10:42. 10:42. 10:42. 10:42. 10:42. 10:42. 10:42. 10:42. 10:42. 10:42. 10:42. 10:42. 10:42. 10:42. 10:42. 10:42. 10:42. 10:42. 10:42. 10:42. 10:42. 10:42. 10:42. 10:42. 10:42. 10:42. 10:42. 10:42. 10:42. 10:42. 10:42. 10:42. 10:42. 10:42. 10:42. 10:42. 10:42. 10:42. 10:42. 10:42. 10:42. 10:42. 10:42. 10:42. 10:42. 10:42. 10:42. 10:42. 10:42. 10:42. 10:42. 10:42. 10:42.

0: Probably 11-1, Kevin.
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0: 33 Central.
1: Chris.
0: Debris was clear from the roadway. In clear sand 10-8. 8 Center.

0: 333. Yeah, 10-4.
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0: 10-4. Central 333. Hey, I'm sending you on 1046. Children's Development Center. 946 West Andrews Avenue. Apartment at Frank.

0: in the central city first responders, Strongbridge Street, Street 308 King Street. Same woman in reference to an 89-year-old female, constant breathing. Chief complaint is going to be rectal bleeding. Woke up by the same voice pouring out. Since clear, 638.
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0: 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Mapping at 199 Peyton Lane, down in Kitchell. No answer on callback.
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0: Yeah, 16 Central. Hey. Hey, well, can you advise what phone number?
1: Trevor. 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
0: Everybody stop for this location. 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
0: 10-4, sir. You can 10-22. Reference, the subject doesn't want to report.
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1: Go ahead.
0: Chester County, it'd be 1072 to North Hampton County. Chester County, I'll be picking up 1072.
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1: C-442.
0: LC 442, same occurred outside the Henderson city limits on the 22nd of May. Reference a white Kia Soul that struck a moped.
1: Devil.
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to Station 2, Station 2 Fire Department, Zone 3 Deputy. Need to respond in the area of 630, Call 8 Colebridge Road, 630, Call 8 Colebridge Road, Cross Street, Levy Road, Spring Valley Farm Road. Station is about a half a mile from the bridge. Have a tree down blocking the entire roadway.

0: Honey, is that one three?
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0: Have a tree down. Blocking the roadway, 630 Colley Cove Bridge Road, 630 Colley Cove Bridge Road, near the Harrison Road in.
1: 24.

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0: 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Subway 1417 East Andrews Avenue. It's going to be front door and front motion.
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0: Lincoln Adam Charles 1404. Lincoln Adam Charles 1404. 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

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You said what?

0: Thanks for the David 6, Shane.
1: David 6, thank you.
0: I'm looking at a drug complaint in the area of Fitz Road, Mobile Drive, Coles residence, a gray in color, Ford Freestyle, parked in front of a white trailer. She said I was not subject to stopping using signal 51, and he is behind the wheel at this time. She's no longer on scene.
1: Table, 10-17.

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1670 Lincoln Kings on 2643. Come back to a 2684 freestyle to Christopher Thomas Hand at a high point, showing active. There's 29 on it.

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0: 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Hey, Tanner.
1: Tanner. Central to Xavier 14.
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1: Tanner, French, Carolyn is requesting someone come out to the I-85 220 northbound direct traffic.
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0: EMS Central City First Responders, EMS Central City First Responders, phone emergency traffic to the post office 905 South Garnet Street, reference approximately 40-year-old female. She passed out. She's unconscious at the time. Is breathing.
1: Suspect 44. Thank you, my God.

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0: Come in off of Bell Street in the back of the post office.

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0: 10-4, can you contact your caller back? I've rode up to the county line on 85. Unable to locate him.
1: Hello, sir.
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0: essentially that is 14 callers have either been there on the off ramp of the 220 northbound on the 85.
1: The 10-4 Essential said they're going to be on 1158 in Middlebury.
0: What's that line? She just arrived there on the ramp from the 220.
1: 10-4.

0: Central 314. Hamilton 46, 164 North Elizabeth Street, Womack, Mason, going to be a keypad.
1: 10-4, 10-17.
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0: 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That's added.
1: Go ahead.
2: 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The 1017, the Warren County Courthouse, I got 1072.
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1: Now what?

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0: 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Reference Kiara Dominic Harris out of Concord, North Carolina. Class C suspended, negative 29.
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0: Changey there, and we're kind of be 1023 to work at a courthouse.
1: 10-4.
2: Warren County EMS, they just found out an emergency 930 to a Tyler Wellstate business east, ambulance to an 80-year-old female, conscious and breathing sick person, the Magnolia Gardens.

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1: Kim. Is in Route Magnolia Garden, have an 80-year-old female patient complaining of pain by her ear. 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She is responding normally, breathing normally. She will be located in the living room on the west wing.
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0: You're on a 1011 and communicating with 2063 Julia Avenue. Call Visor. Request a law enforcement reference to Deshaun Freeman. Deshaun Freeman just arrived on scene on Blue GMC. Reference to civil dispute over cars being removed from the property. He's also made threats towards his mother in the past. Currently on scene as well.
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1: Good.
0: 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Subject inside saying possibly using signal 51. Been there for almost an hour.
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0: Subject left prior to law enforcement arrival. Inquiry saying 10-8 H. Henry Farrell.

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0: 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It's going to be a 6-day temporary.
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0: 40171, repeat 40171 out of Pennsylvania.

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1: Go ahead.
0: 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I'm not getting anything for that tag out of Pennsylvania.
1: Tell.

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0: Come to the David 16.
1: David 16, go ahead.
0: Tim, we're at 1050, property damage only, across from Clark's Grocery, Home Baseball Road, calls about the one of the vehicles down in the ditch. She's declining EMS at this time. She made a white Nissan in the roadway, and just requesting law enforcement for traffic control at this time. Same was given to Highway Patrol as well.
1: Table, 1017.

0: 150 PD Vicksburg Road at Hamp Faulkner Road.
1: Same 442.
0: Well, C442, same is going to be a Nissan struck a deer. Subject's going to be 10-12 on the shoulder there.
1: Good one.

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0: 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I got her name and number and cabinets.
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1: Go ahead.
0: Further, we're clearing the line of planning around Pizza Kennel.

EMS, need to respond. Emergency traffic, 1414 Davis Bug Road, 1414 Davis Bug Road, Cross Street, Older Clock Road, NC Highway 58. Have an 80-year-old female, possible stroke.

0: Day before Canyon Central.
1: Right.
0: 10-4, are you able to advise of the OCA number that was taken yesterday?
1: Person was cleared E. Edward yesterday. He was cleared A. Adam on the 1st of May.
0: Tim-4, you advised E. Edward was cleared yesterday?
1: Tim-4, the OCA from the 1st of May is 985. We're just going to be referenced the same thing.
0: 10-4 Central, could you just attach that OCA and scan notes?

Yeah, this is around 1414 Davisburg Road. I have an 80-year-old female patient. About she is laying on the floor in the bedroom. I don't know how long she's been there. Not sure if she has had a stroke or a seizure. She is confused, don't know where she's at. Advice, she is not responding normally. She is breathing normally. Stroke diagnostics show strong evidence of same. Approximately 170 pounds.

0: I'll send for the David 11.
1: Central, go ahead, 4.
0: 10-4, that's that same suspicious vehicle from earlier. He's got an additional call on it at 341 Red Circle Road. Reference that 3643. He's now refusing to move off of private property. We're getting several calls on it, so.

0: Everyone.
1: David 16 is recording.
2: Hey.
0: 10-4, I've also got the private investigator who's going to be that. So he wants 10-21 further in Catalyst.

0: David 16 said.
1: David 16,
0: go on.
2: The vehicle's off the roadway. He'll be standing by for SHP. Be en route. Pending traffic.
1: And we're also being advised we're getting a public service request from that Christopher subject.

0: David 16 Central, is that 063 number the caller requesting 21?
1: Yeah,
0: give us from the 336-689
1: number.
0: Okay, well, we would put in notes.
1: Okay.

0: That's 23 to Central.
1: 23, go ahead.
0: 10-8, see Charles.
1: Hello.

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0: Hey, on 1050, PD only. Active for Air Foods on EastEnders. It's a pickup truck or in the roadway.
1: Okay,
0: 1070. Temple.
2: Temple, I just wanted to advise, we have a pending escort for 152, NC-79 Moonsburg. The mail caller was advised, reference it, then the ETA, reference deputies being Tyler.
3: Terrible. Central, can you advise, did your original caller risk to speak with law enforcement? That subject's left the area.
2: Okay, we're standing by at 341 Red Circle Road. Requesting speak to law enforcement.

0: 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North Carolina.
1: Yes.
0: Correct. 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Tom, Adam, Tom, 4093.
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1: Ouais.
2: Yeah, boy. That 21 goes straight to voicemail. If you would, try to make contact with your caller.
1: C'est bon, je t'aime.

0: Rashad Tyree Moss out of Manson, Class C active, -29.
1: And for him, you just reference him.
0: Stand for.

0: Chesterfield David 16, he advised to walk off of his phone. He was at law enforcement, he was at 21 and back.
1: Okay, well, thank you.

0: Day the 14th.
1: Go ahead.
0: 10-4, reference catalog, I'll be 10-8. Hey, Mario, have those again?

0: before paying attention.
1: No.
0: Timbo, you have any other pending county traffic?
1: Timbo, that can communicate the harassment call on the Exmoor and Perry Chapel Road. It's still pending.
0: Timbo, go ahead with it. I'll be on rep.
1: Timbo, I got a female standing by me for saying she was in a white van, followed her at the stop. They know that an elk was trying to come up to a vehicle. She was requesting a report referencing.
0: Derek.
2: David 16 Syndrome, 1023 and 239. Look, what about your caller?

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0: David 16 Central.
1: Go ahead.
0: Okay, well, 10-8-8 Central, second part is not on scene. Being rapid pending.

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1: Wrong seat 442, go ahead.
0: Can I get the next zone 1, 1051, for white and color, Suburban? It's going to be 1053 in the roadway. Reference is 1078.
1: I'll see 442, 10-4.

0: David 16-6, I'm 1023 in that area. Where is your caller standing by?
1: She just advised that the explorer interior top floor should be a Mrs. Harris. Okay.

0: David, 16 Central.
1: Good.
0: Okay, we should be 10-8-8 Henry.

That's 23 to Central. Good night, 800.

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0: Evet, bir soru. Everless fall back to me. Timo. Switch over to gate 14.
1: Go ahead, 14.
0: Timo, put you on 260 vehicle. It's going to be in the area at 370 Fallen Drive. Call Visor's a silver Acura MDX in the middle of the field between 370 and the big curve, Brentwood dead end. Also provided 1028 of Lincoln Charles Moore 6286.
1: Devil, I'll be alright. 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
0: Since 10-4.

0: go ahead.
1: Four Sam's at 10-11. 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Yeah, Edward.

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2: 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Lift assist on a approximately 220-pound male. It's clear 1139.
3: What was that vehicle description? Reference Honda.
4: That was a silver Acura MDX. 28 on it should be Lincoln Charles Milan 6286.
3: Direct.

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1: Sorry.
0: 10-4 reference at 28. Do you have a register owner address?
1: So what's coming back to a Lucas Bayer and a Martin Bayer at a Fuquay Arena that's showing active in the 29 on it? 10-4.
2: I don't see the cause. It's probably at Walmart. It's going to be between Walmart and Dollar Tree. It's going to be a black male, gray shirt and jeans, hollering at customers, waving a knife around, making threats. You know what I'm pointing to?
3: Baker, getting calls on.
0: Negative, not right now. Staying in his home.
3: Cable.
0: 33, what's your 20?
4: I'm hopping on 85 right now.
0: Not right.
4: David 16 Central, I'm out with 14.

33. Three, 33.

0: Like, what's your twin? I'm on Chestnut. I was trying to let him know that they had a note saying he's between Walmart and Dollar Tree.
1: Alright, I'm on Oxford. Passing the door. There for any.
2: David 14, 14, what?
1: 10-4, can you contact whoever local jurisdiction is for that, press their owner's address, just see what the deal is with this vehicle?

0: You're right.
1: 10-4, 333 Central, 1043.
2: 10-4.

0: which one? Do we have a description of the suspect?
1: Black male wearing gray t-shirt, jeans.
0: 10-4.

0: 6A. Negative 6A.
1: Go ahead for him.
0: Okay, we'll get one out to the one such.
1: Table. So if you try to contact the caller back, you need to tell me in that area.
0: Come on.

0: Yes, I believe he was now in front of shoe department.
1: This one is wearing a black shirt. He is, I mean, 10-12.
0: Yeah, we're getting several calls on that.

0: would be the dude there in the black shirt.
1: Yeah, that's him.
2: And he dropped something under the bushes in front of shoe department.
3: Central to 30 Baker. Be advised, I've got another male subject on the phone advising the subject. Hit him in the mouth, threatened him with a knife. He's out speaking with law enforcement. Can you advise whether you need EMS?
0: He's advising he don't.
4: Baker, I got two kitchen knives sitting under this this bush right here.
3: Careful.

0: Area 3. Let's make sure we don't have any more victims over there.
1: Tempo.
2: 331, Tempo.
0: 31.
2: In room 29's on it. Travis Lucas, approximately late 20s, early 30s.
1: Damn, boy. I was at Walmart just called. They said they had the whole incident on camera.

0: Federal units out of Walmart. Be advised, reference Travis Quamain Lucas, 120 Hamilton Street, Henderson. Class C suspended. Negative 1029.
1: Central. 10-4.
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1: 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I want to go.
2: Careful.

0: 413 of acre.
1: Yeah, that's okay.
0: Except where these knives over here at the street apartment are not going to be his. These are going to be related to the other victim.

0: 30 out of Central. So, well, who did you advise had video or something?
1: Walmart.
0: No, right.

0: Central 314.
1: Good.
0: You're on a harassment call, 608 East Montgomery Street. Call buys at a Rodriguez Jackson. He's riding by in a small gold car. Has another subject inside the vehicle with him as well. They've damaged the caller's property in the past.
1: Ted Foreman, Ralph.
2: 31 Baker.
0: Three 14, 10-4.
2: 31 to Adam.

0: Central 314.
1: Right.
0: So sagging on a 1011. It's going to be at Henderson Tobacco, 69 North Clarence Street. Called by there's an employee on scene that is upset that he believes he's not getting paid enough. Black male in a red shirt, still 1023.
1: 10-4.
0: Great.
1: You can have EMS respond to this location.
2: Yes.
1: Hello, it's Shusha. One male, small laceration on his finger.
0: Hey, Trevor.
1: Approximately 40 years old.
3: On North Cuba Drive, had PD that
0: with a male took a small laceration to his finger when he checked out. 23.
3: Keep doing that.
0: So, what are you getting? I'm checking her out.
3: Medic Chris.

0: 314, will you?
1: When I arrived on scene, that subject was not riding by. I spoke with the caller, 10-8 Edward, show me en route to Garnet.

0: 13 to, you know, going to East Montgomery.
1: Okay.
0: Therefore, we need to do an A-item on that subject. You want a 21 mil, explain.
1: 10-4.

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0: 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I've attached her name and number. It matches the same description as the previous calls.
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0: We are all safe. 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
0: 不用 D63 crash detection map in front of 306 whereupon where multiple calls driving by unable to call same back.
1: Simple. Yeah, I'll be alright. So I'll check all three.

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0: today. Yeah. Are you talking about yourself? It's 32, 10-4. Spider Baker, go ahead.
1: Can you start a 10-50 at a Walmart in front of Marshall's? Hold me out, I'm saying.

0: 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Well, that's the. Your car? 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I'm over here. This, at the garage.
1: Yeah,

0: 3:30 at them. So.
1: Chris?
2: Go ahead and give me a OCA.
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1: Archer Baker, can you take that 10-50?
2: 10-9.
1: Can you take that 10-50?
2: No, it's actually going to be a property damage central, if you're aware.
1: Sorry. .33 to Adam. Are you going to get that paperwork?
0: I am.
1: Okay, well, I'm going to just keep them talking until you get back.

0: Alida, Franklin County Car, 1054 PD, EF Cottrell Road near US 401.
1: C-451.
0: Well, C-451. Gray Chevrolet Silverado is 1012 there. The suspect vehicle is going to be a maroon truck, unknown direction and travel from the scene.
1: 10-4.

0: 3:35. 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Well, if you would, I don't know if you done so already or not. You heard me talking to 32. Can you change it to a property damage report, please? Great, OCA. Good morning.
1: 10-4.
2: Bottom two. Very good.

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1: Yeah.

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1: Go ahead.
0: 10-4, I'm back out at the courthouse, but I'll be 10-17 to Warren County.
2: That's in there from people.

451, 2011 Kia Soul, belongs to a Jamie De La Fuente out of Rocky Mount, shows revoked. It was also signal 28. Stop. Termination date of October 31st, last year.

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1: Central 28.
2: Go ahead with it.
1: King Frank Charles 9584. King Frank Charles 9584.
2: Okay, well, she's coming back to a 2013 BMW X3 to Artina Hawkins, 2737 Pool Road out of Raleigh, expired as of 4/15/2024. Vehicle has an inspection violation.
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0: recommend Central City first responders respond, merge traffic, Walmart, it's gonna be in front of the grocery entrance. Look for a gray Toyota RAV4, reference to a 35-year-old female, constant breathing at this time, called by the patient, she felt like she was gonna faint, now she's not alert, not responding appropriately. Also, abnormal breathing, since clear 1233.
1: Thanks for your call.

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1: Chris, you on?
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0: Central Medic 5.
1: They beating on a female. He's left in a gray Honda going back towards the city. NC tag should be Lincoln Mary Robert 7555.
0: I'll say to me, have your up.
2: Beautiful.

32B, advise that vehicle description that the caller gave. Come back to a 2020 Honda Accord to a Kasaya Hayes, subject 712 John Street.

0: Medic Five Central.
1: Chris?
0: Can you re-advise the vehicle description?
1: Should be a Toyota RAV4, gray in color, has a light on in front of grocery store.
0: I don't think.
1: 1239.

0: 33. Parking lot in your car until Adam gets there with the paperwork. I'm in route to you.
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1: Go ahead.
0: 37 gonna be 10-6 out of the county, 10-17 to Franklin County Detention Center. Reservoir drop off with two 10-72s.

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0: Bushwoman 332. 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Should be heading back to her home at 709 Sutherland Street.
1: 10-4, I'm in the area of Foxborough.
0: 10-4.
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0: 10-4.

14. 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

0: 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Please respond to the area 1318 Ferry Road, 1318 Ferry Road. 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
0: Need to respond in the area of 420 Church Street, 420 Church Street, Cross Street, North Hall Street. Reference to shots being fired. Call it by somebody shooting close to her house. For further information.
1: 10-4. What is her address?
0: 420 420 Church Street.
1: Ten-4.
0: 10-4.

Warren County. 1409 is going to be on site. That actual address is going to be more towards the 600 area of Eaton Ferry Road. About

0: William 202, Warren County.
1: I am.
0: There's a caller wish to speak to law enforcement at 420 Church Street. 10-4, show me out of her residence.
1: 10-4.

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1: 10-4.
0: David 16, go ahead, sir.
1: Check on Hemp on the road, on the Vicksburg Road. Because there's a black man walking down the roadway taking pictures of property, so they don't know who the subject is.

0: 149 to Warren. Confirming the address to be...
1: The 600 block.
0: Received, will be headed that way. Well, 43 from 49, did you copy that?
2: Turn 4, we copied.

0: 149 is Aussie.
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0: 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He's that page A. He's got a grant on there. And
1: Temple

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0: bit? Table. What was your unit number?
1: Medic 1.

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0: Roadway is going to be just about clear, getting ready to fully reopen. DOT will need to do debris cleanup on both shoulders.

0: 4 Washington Street, L Street, German Lane, Jones Street. I have a 62-year-old male patient. Call came in third party. Advised he was having chest tightness and pain, funny feeling in his chest.
1: Ten eight,
2: C Charles.
1: 10-4.
3: Disregard.
4: 10-4.

Warren County EMS, Station 2, first responders, Northern PD, need to respond, emergency traffic, 204 Washington Street, 20.

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0: Following that Washington Street.
2: UMS 11 for Rob also.
1: 10-4. Washington Street. 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Advise he is having chest pain. He is responding normally. He is not breathing normally. He is clammy. Has had a heart attack before. Did take daily meds within the last 12 hours.

0: Epson fire department. Epson fire department, respond to a tractor on fire. It's going to be in the area of Southern Mill Road and Wells Mill Road, right near 22 New Bethel Church Road, 1314.
1: Being rough.
0: 13:15.
2: Like says we can stop saying to me, I'll be all right. You put that Western traffic A out.
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0: start you to have. I'm gonna switch. I have it at Larceny. You can do this to Motors.
1: To Larceny.
0: Hey, if I'm higher, I didn't hear that come out.
1: Central 332.
0: Hey.
1: She was able to get that car into a PBA. No longer needs law enforcement.
0: Deal.
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1: Deal.
2: It's a public service, I believe.
0: Deal. 314 Central. Stormy up road 1063 at 240 Chavez Avenue.

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0: David, 14 Central.
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0: 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I'm stuck.

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0: Central, this is Epson Flight 55. 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
1: Well, all units clear, 3241.

0: Esa sería el problema.
1: So
0: if we're gonna domestic at 2:30, she was walking up to the top of the path to get away from the male subject there. She's rubbing a David strain in on fan. She's rubbing he beat her. She's got bruises, terrific thing. She's rubbing there's also a child inside the residence. She's rubbing she just got back and the male subject's been outside for several hours. Hasn't changed the child. She's standing by the top of the path waiting for law enforcement.
1: 16th of trauma in the area, I'll defer to that.
0: Simple.
2: 16, I don't know that for you. I think that's the same subject we called every week.
1: Hey, trauma in the area, can you advise the address again?
0: She was on top of the path. Is it whether she doesn't feel safe in the house with that male subject that was shown?
1: I'm turning down now.
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They're backing out to that location now.

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1: What's my wreck?
0: Careful.
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1: Yeah, well, I'm going all the way down. I still got eyes.

0: I'm 7.3.
1: One's out of the hospital. 121624. 121624.

0: example, what was the original female caller reference, your call, she said that just while she was at the manager's office, the mother was back at her house with the knife again. She is now back at Tolan Street. Not already at work.
1: I'm picking up that signal.
2: I'll be around that traffic. That's how we just hit this.
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0: Tenfold.

0: Go ahead.
1: Tone, just me, LA 1050 PI 85 220 South Bend. Also, SHP with you, Mike.
0: 10 point.
2: Negative.
0: Civil.
2: That's it, boy. You can show me 23 tungsten mine.
3: Come. 5 southbound near the 220.
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3: Tivor, Tim's going to be tractor trailer, that yellow passenger car, entrapment involved, fire EMS 1017, possibly a second tractor trailer involved as well.
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3: Tivor.

0: Medic 7 to 11 out of 4. Just five, it'll be a big thing. We're walking one lane of traffic. Looks like everybody's out. We'll try to get down here. Just 23, turn around, come back.
1: Yeah, well, is he on the side of the road or is he overturned?
0: Left hand lane. We're blocking that lane, but it's still alright.
1: What are you telling?

0: 4014 Central, myself and Adam are.
1: Looks like the trailer is embedded into the guardrail. I'm going to have to notify DOT PD to get that traffic advisor down here.
2: 10-4, call him.
3: Central also, I don't know if they were involved, but they had some rear-end damage. That's another tractor trailer with a female driver out of the vehicle. In the southbound lane, just at the bridge over Fleming Town on 85.

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0: After. I'll come in your way.

0: D430 Raleigh. I'm in the area, northbound, correction, northbound. It looks like one of the lanes is 1053 on I-85.
1: D430, 10-4. And 901. I spoke with DOT. They said they're aware of the wreck. They're assessing the same in the camera area. I'm going to get a game plan.
2: It's probably going to be a little while. We're probably going to block down that left hand lane once we get there.
3: Central 1103, 1101 be on scene. Be advised the inside lane southbound is going to be shut down.
4: You'll have
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2: Engine 91, be routed on C. 903 of that command. We'll be blocking left hand lane.
3: On the record, it was towed for it for us. How we were told it wasn't, they didn't tow the same either.
4: Simple.
1: I'm only clear from this 235.
4: Then I you cut out.
1: Well, I catch it.
4: Sorry.
5: Two seven seven six.
6: 4206. Hey boy, look all you got. Both side of things are intact. Look all you got a busted radiator, fluid leaking. If you want to, you can pull past us and pull it across the track trailer that's up against the guardrail.
2: We're going to stay behind block. We don't have another engine coming, so I'll walk up stuff for you.

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1: 2729,
0: check. So if I'm getting no record found for 1027-491-0689.
1: 10-4.

0: 430 Raleigh, 71, zone 1 rotation for a yellow Chevy Cobalt.
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0: 9:07.
1: 9:03.
0: DOT, no, there's a 934 section of guard rail that's taken out by track trailer.
1: It's
2: 11:01.
3: Go ahead. He's peeing for
2: it. No, I'm fine.
3: 11:01 Central.
1: Yeah.
3: Central, advise SHP for this truck up here at the on-ramp, the 220. It's going to be a secondary collision, I do believe. The truck driver standing by.
1: Ten four,
3: you ready to show me in service? Maybe five.
1: 10-4, have you back in service 14-14.

0: 4:30, do you feel like that lane's going to be blocked for a standard period of time?
1: It shouldn't be too long, 30 minutes.
0: 10-4. No. About an hour, as far as being, that one lane being blocked. We do have traffic flow.
1: As far as one lane open right now.
0: Jimbo. 4:30.
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0: Thanks, 7 Central.
1: Chevy Malibu hit his vehicle. Robert King King 1762. Robert King King 1762. Probably be standing by on a white Honda Civic.
0: So what was happening in the PVA? It was on roadway.
1: Same happened in the PVA. Cozart. She's in the office threatening staff at this time. She's a black female wearing black shorts and a gray shirt. 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

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Tip 4, reference suspicious subject on Vicksburg Road. Go ahead and clear same 10-8 G George, subject left prior to my road.

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0: 10-9 there, Tom. We're going to put out.
1: 1348.
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0: the EMS only to Carlet Nursing and Rehab. It's going to be upper level, room 218, ladies and boy. There's a 72-year-old male patient, right knee surgery, college residents, got a lot of drainage. They're requesting him be sent out and checked out at the hospital. So let's go 1430.
1: Matty, go not.
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2: I'm about to pick around 7 minutes.
3: It is a public service, but same may be at a two light, same PNG. I'm talking to the caller now.
2: We're going to 25 JP.
3: Say that again, I walked on you.
2: Timber, we're going to 25 JP.
3: Timber, I'm at the church over here on Coast Fair Road.
0: David, 16 Central. That 1060 subject still pending.
1: Yeah, I'll go there.
0: David, 16 Central. That 1060 subject still pending.
2: Hey, check note.
0: Devil.
2: Thanks, Carl, for the moment.

0: David 14, son.
1: David 14,
0: 10-4, his vehicle may be at the DNG lot. Advised, he'll give me a call back. If not, I'll be 10-8, may turn you for now.
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0: And boy, SHP had a tuna.

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1: Nipple.
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0: Poi capisci? So we're going to attend to D versus a deer just before the 213 I-85 southbound. She's about, she can see the US-158 off-ramp from where she's at. She's got a silver Acura TL.
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1: 7.
3: I didn't hear both of them.
2: I'm sorry, all I heard was track 7. Initially, it's easy recovery. Okay.
3: Alright, table. Okay. I didn't need anything. I needed to make a phone call to a record service. I didn't want to call them and they'd be out there. Table.

0: Let's see, 430 Raleigh. 85 southbound is completely blocked off at this time. Frizz is out here.
1: Well, see, 430 come on.

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0: in this Florida, Warren County.
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1: Going back to a 2011 Acura to a Honda Lease Trust. Same back.
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0: 14 o'clock garden.
1: What?
0: Chancellor, reference that earlier hit and run traffic. Have a caller that's behind that same vehicle. She's traveling by the Burger King. Looks like she's plotting at Highway 158 Business West.
1: Tell me about the location. This is Pastor Paul, HP.
0: 10-4, same as being notified.
2: I'm passing the Dollar General at this time.
1: Cool.
3: What's the description of the car?
0: Oh, Malibu. 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
1: Devil.
2: One 131 Charles Adam, attention, Warren County Cars, 1080, 1063 reference, 1054. 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Currently, US 401 northbound from US 158. Authority, Warren County, 1430. Correction, 1453.
0: Follow her up the Enterprise, see if her car can make it there, and then I'll go 10-8 from there.
3: Yeah, Rick.

0: was last behind that subject, turning down the street by the casino, going towards number one.
1: Okay.

0: 1010,
1: she stopped following advice. He last went down Walker Avenue onto number 1, unsure which way, same turn. The address for that...
0: Come on, number 1 at the time.
1: 10-4, the address for that vehicle comes back to Carlin Coleridge.
0: 10-4 out there, right at that location. Clear. I'm trying to locate him here.
2: I'm on high tone. I can turn down, call it Coleridge.

0: 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I'm getting ready to come up on the pines now.
1: I'll advise you may have kept straight on Walker Avenue, straight across.
0: That's what I might be trying to get back to call it, Cole Bridge. I catch him on that at the crossroads. Up here at the corner of BP.
1: Careful.

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0: have sick person vomiting at the Aronson Chase Sandwich located in the lobby. 67-year-old male patient. 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
1: No.
0: Unit in reference that Chevy Malibu just received another call. The caller advised he was at their light at food line. Maybe he was hitting the back by their vehicle and subject kept going.

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1: Simple.

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1: Go ahead.
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0: Car 15, Warren County. Can you advise what the numerics are for the address on Carl Lake Coal Bridge?
1: It'd be 322 Carl Lake Coal Bridge, 322 Carl Lake Coal Bridge. 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Junior.

0: Simple, coming back to a 2010 Honda Accord, Jamar Hicks, 1439 Rossville Road, active out of there 29.
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1: Suspicious subjects in the area, John Street, 4th Street. Two white males, one with a blue shirt, riding around in a gray van, going to folks' houses asking about Medicare.
2: Looks like you're not saying to me.
1: Still out on 85.
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0: Oh no, y'all know that too. 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
1: Thirty-two was, but the vehicle not there.

0: 3:30 a.m. some. No, 23rd area. John and 4th Street.
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0: Okay. Can you hear that? Please.

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1: Nothing further at this time.
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0: 439, just for 214, I-5, both lanes are back open. It's been back up for approximately 10 minutes now.
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0: to wind down at EMS. Need to receive traffic 8 feet west. That will be Beck Medical Center. Have a 55-year-old male patient having chest pain and shortness of breath.
1: Ready, ready, 10-1. Ready, 16, Central,
2: go ahead. 10-1. I'm putting on 911, hang it up. 1792, NC 39 South. Map of that location is possibly juvenile on scene, but I hear a bunch of commotion in the background also.
1: 10-1.

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0: To respond emergency traffic, 511 on Creek Road, Suite 101. Be responding to a patient, 61 years old, advised he's having chest pain. Doctor would like him to go to the ER, reference further testing, advised he's had several heart attacks before. Hands a little clammy, breathing okay at this time. Please clear 1532.
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0: G446, turn around. 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Any calls pending for C4?
1: 10-10, sir.
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2: 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Euclid, County Young.
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0: Superintendent EMS, need to respond, not an emergency, 930 U.S. Highway 158, is received, 930 U.S. Highway 158, is received. That will be making on the gardens. Reference 91-year-old, female patient, conscious and breathing, sick person. Reference Tania.
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1: I'm out with Tim Fister. You're probably going to be getting to hear soon from Frank County. You're still on the Curd on Cedar Creek Road at Hill Road. I'm 1023.
2: Warren County, car 9, car 32, you're 10-4, reckless, careless, and reckless traffic.
3: We 10-4. Heading clear as far.
2: 10-4. Warren County, zone 3.
3: Good.
2: Zone 3 traffic in Tampa, North Carolina.
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0: EMS Central. EMS Central, respond. Emergency traffic, 1544 Glover Street, 1544 Glover Street. Same going to be in reference to a one-year-old child, male, constant breathing. He complains going to be a fall. Patient fell on concrete in his head. It's clear, 1551.
1: EMS Director.

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1: Ten Flag, Robinson was near the station at the Blue Waves.
2: Ten Flag. Yes, I'm one in the car now.
0: Good.
2: We've got a fireman in route in reference to that traffic in Blue Waves also.

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Further men up in the last 31 fish begin to march. 153-347-153-347-44.

0: 10-4.
1: 44, 10-17 na lang.
0: LEC 444. Assume you're involving multiple vehicles. It'll be 10-53.
1: 4. But I'm 17.
2: 44, I got able to be here with it by the time you even make it back to Franklin.

0: One in a unit near the courthouse.
1: Right.
0: If you could 25 the courthouse rep picking up VVPOs for a commission.
1: Pretty rough. 10-4. Call 37-1, Kevin. And I am here at the courthouse. I can pick him up.
0: Temple, I also be advised you're coming across the fire, Tim. Warren County Car 30. Car 37 is going to pick those up. He's already at the courthouse.
1: 10-4, 10-8.
0: 10-4.

0: Eland is 1-1 Kenny. One is out of Murray. 6-7-2
1: Chippewa

0: 3:14 Central.
1: Chris.
0: Reference that vehicle that I just ran. What was that apartment number from South Kingston Street?
1: Apartment 2222.
0: That traffic 4:13 was terrible. That's also.

0: once, relative 451.
1: Yes, Officer Delano. Just calling your office. I've been out today at 1050 Cedar Creek at, what's it, Hill Road.
0: LC 451, key 10-9, another unit.
2: Yes,
1: I'm just leaving the office from Henderson. I've been out today at 1050. Yeah, I mean, Cedar Creek and Hill Road.
0: Simple.

0: That's 23 to Central. 28-1 ready. William 775. Repeat. William Adam Victor 7775. NC 28.
1: Alondra Espinosa, 851, South Korea Reserve, active.
0: 10, phone, nothing further.
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0: 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Same gonna be in reference to a 9-year-old male. Got some breathing. Chief complaint's gonna be hypertensive. 2/50 of this time. Does have a cardiac history. This is clear 60.
1: Good morning.

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0: And this 41 McKinley, her end of mile is going to be 153368, 153368.4.
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0: 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How do you copy?
1: Loud and clear, County. Thank you.
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0: Be on 1050P only. It's going to be near North Williams and Crozier Street. Say Chrysler 200 versus a Toyota Camry.
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0: 10-4.

0: Any car, 10WD, US 1, northbound near Green Rev.
1: 6 miles, second.
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0: The Carlson Gate for the railroad is hung up at Rock Spring in North Williams. If you could notify the proper authorities, please.
1: TN4, is it stuck in the upright position or is it down blocking the roadway?
0: It's down blocking the roadway.
1: TN4.
0: I'm 1023 to 1050.
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0: 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So I got 228s.
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0: John Adam Frank, 4038. John Adam Frank, 4038.
1: Contact for 2015 Chrysler, Tamisha Cooper, 154, Hartman Lane, plate status showing revoked.
0: Painful.
1: It also has an insurance stop as of December 2024.

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1: Comes back to a 2005 Toyota Camry. 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

0: Central 3-4 Fink. 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
1: 10-4, he's going to be driver of the Toyota.
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1: 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Reference Tamisha Janae Cooper at 164 South Harlan Lane, Henderson, Class C active. Does have a criminal summons out of advance for failure to return federal property.
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0: Good.
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2: 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I'm almost there.
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0: If you can change our 1050 location from what it is now to North Garnet and Carter's Crossing, or North Williams and Carter's Crossing.
1: Central. Go ahead.
0: Did the railroad company give you an ETA on their time of arrival?
1: Negative, but they have been notified.
0: 10-4.

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1: Yeah.
2: Go ahead.
1: 4 minutes, please.
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3: Therefore.

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1: 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I'm 1023 US 1 in Green Road. I'm primary. Could you give me time sequence for assignment to me so I can get the time sequence from Canton?

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0: Raleigh. And that, 1017, so that's 1054 in Warren County.

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Eight zero four six two. 10:42.

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1: 10-4.
2: Well, I'm sitting on 91 hang up. Scottish Hens came from the landline. Tried to call the front desk to figure out which room, and they didn't answer either.

0: North David, 14 Central, 1042.
1: Yeah.

0: 110 Walker Circle. San Bernardino, 65-year-old male, conscious and breathing. Advised he thinks he was bit by a snake.
1: Miss Two.

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1: Yeah, Nicola, go ahead.
0: Call 30. Can I meet more?
1: Yes.
0: Any messages around?

0: Unit in Route 110, Walter Circle. Help a 65-year-old male patient. Advice, you think he may have gotten bit on the ankle by a snake. 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He do see two marks on his ankle. He is responding normally. He does not have any difficulty breathing or swallowing.
1: You know, it's 2-1, Kenny.
0: Go ahead.
1: In and out.
0: 10-4.

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0: Six movers, US 1, 158, Highway North, John H. Bullen Crew. Warren County, if I have a silver Honda blocking the roadway, backing up traffic at this time. I'm also running SHPNA.
1: Simple.

0: 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Can you guys, if you copy the test?
1: Sandra, you attending?
0: Yes.

0: Plate of Warren County Car 1082, US 158 near Bullock's Lane.
1: 430.
0: Seems going to be a silver Honda 1053.
1: 10-4. If Warren County Sheriff's Office is closer, see if they can handle same if they're able to. If not, it'll be an extended ETA.
0: 10-4. All of us.
1: 10-4.

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1: Go ahead.
0: 10-4.
1: 10-4.

0: Hey, Matt. Drew to Warren County.
1: Go ahead.
0: On screen.

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1: 10:4.
2: David 14 Central, I'm in the area.

0: and that's 2 to Warren County.
1: Go ahead.
0: Back in service.
1: Ten four. I'll see 444. Same as going to be a Chevrolet Malibu and a tractor trailer.

0: Day 14, huh?
1: Day 14.
0: 10-4. That vehicle ran out of gas. We were able to push him off of the roadway. The subject already has somebody en route to bring in some gas. He can ship him back. 10-8. Page enter. He can also notify Highway Patrol leading 22.
2: Yeah. 33, that's Baker. You give me a 21.

0: Yes.
1: Lincoln Frank Victor 6596. Couple days pulled over US 1 southbound near the Cape Fear Bridge, correction, Tar River Bridge, county line.
0: 10-4. Sick thing about this stuff.

0: thing, and they hit by as they stop.
1: Yeah, 10-4, 85, at the county line, ULS 1.

0: Charles Lamb Central.
1: Charles Lamb.
0: 10-4-1.
1: 10-4.
2: Charles, well, I'll be out with 14.
0: Bridger Central.
3: 332.
0: Tim, are you clear? My assist motor is 800, please.
3: 10-4.

0: Sorry, Baker.
1: Yeah.
0: Okay. She opened up two calls. You want me to close out the property check one?
1: Yeah, that was a mistake on my end. I'm sorry.
0: Good work, got you.
2: Ten 42.

0: 342 Central.
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0: Anyone got a Scottish hand reference? 911 hang up. Yes.
1: I do not believe so, but it comes from a landline. No answer on callback.
0: You need to sign something to me. I'm 1017.

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0: Warren County EMS 1.
1: No, it ain't.
0: I'll advise that Dad tripped over a warehouse. His knee is out of place, but there's no serious bleeding. He is still going to be at the residence back there where the boathouse is, yes. They're going to meet you at the gate.

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prior to any available Escalon County car, 1050, property damage only at the address of 2099 NC 97 West, 2099 NC 97 West, advised. Raleigh C-132, 1050, property damage only, at the address of 2099 NC 97 West, 2099 NC 97 West, just north of Battleboro Leggett Road, for a Kia Optima and a blue passenger car. They're going to be 1012 on the PVA of the daycare near that intersection. Go ahead.

Kennedy Station on fire. Need response to a two vehicle 1050. It's going to be in the area of 2849 U.S. Highway 158 East between Vaughn Chin and Eaton Ferry Road. Both vehicles out of the roadway, no injuries.

Valley to any available Wake County car, 1050 TI, I-540 eastbound near the 20 mile marker. I-540 eastbound near the 20 mile marker. Advise.

10:50 PR Alpha 40 Eastern at the 20 mile marker for a Nissan Rogue and an unknown SUV, just 10:14. The Nissan is 10:53 in the roadway. Go ahead.

0: 3:45. 3:45, just 10:14. 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
0: 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Advise.

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Granville County is out with a 1055 request at SHP. It should be US 15 near US 158. Go ahead.

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Rolling C349, just 1014. The 1050 that was stacked on you on Raven Ridge, you can 1022 for that. Caller advised they no longer need a report.

0: 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I'm getting hit this way, please. Just in case.
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3: You're going to need some assistance while moving. 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
1: EMS 11, 1 County, dispatch station 12 for lifting assistance, please. 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
1: 10-4.

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Sir, sequence number 184, 184 at 1813, 1813 hours. Go ahead.

EMS South, EMS South, responding emergency, EMS only, 178 Roberts Avenue, 178 Roberts Avenue. Patient's going to be a 6-year-old male, conscious and breathing. Just took a fall off the bed, hit his back, having some spine pain, small abrasions to his back. Feeling strange. Mother wants him checked out. Denture clear, 18.3.

0: Warren County, Station 12 EMS. Need to respond 343 in Lynch Point Road 34. Dead end. Send the rest of the listening assistance for a 73-year-old male up to the car to take him to Duke.
1: He must always come up here, Mr. Pool.
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1: 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Go ahead, 4.
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0: 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Hey, Lynch 4 there.
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0: All Churchill first responders are clear from Harbor Landing. We're heading over to Lynch Point.
1: Simple.

0: I'm good.
1: Tip, we're going to place you on a public service. Brady Baker spoke with her earlier, referenced the child that they have. The father took from the mother at the laundromat. Now she's calling back advising the male choked her and has Cigna 51 in his vehicle, trying to take out warrants. Magistrate's not in office. Wants to talk to an officer.

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0: It was hover landing. I've been in that range for
1: 10-4.

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2: 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It swings back towards you, so don't get too close to it.
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I'm 49.

0: Warren County, Unit 120 is on scene, 343. Next point.
1: Cancel.
2: 127 on scene, also one.
1: Cancel.
3: Ben.
1: Well, it's C-430. Are you still 1023 or 1054 on Warren County of US 401?
3: 1010. I have to meet them at their residence. I stopped at the C-4 office, reference previous 1054. But I'll be there short. I'll be there here soon.
1: 10-4, ma'am. Do you want me to keep this call open? I see your disposition is report filed.
3: 10-4, keep it open.
1: 10-4, ma'am. Ten-four is for the Edgecombe County Magistrate. 252-824-3285. Repeating 252-824-3285. They advise you forgot to sign paperwork. Go ahead. Policy 151, since I've already given you the phone number, I just cleared it out just in 14. Probably C 446. Probably C 446. Are you still 1023 or 1050 US 1? Go ahead.
4: It's 10-4.

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1: 10-4, that number's going to be Tom 6954-0974. Repeating, Tom 6954-0974. Again, Virginia.

0: Martin, 2525 Mineral Springs Road, Boynton, Virginia, showing license, not showing anything for 29s.
1: 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Would also like to run a Virginia 28 for owner info and 29s.
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0: 12, Warren County 1210, all Churchill personnel are cleared and seen at 343 Lynch Road, Lynch Point.
1: 10-4.
2: Twenty-three.

Central City County callers. Be on the lookout for it. CNR driving, same as last seen, near senior citizens, Run Creek Road, headed towards 158. Call is no longer behind them.

Illinois Northampton County car, 1050, property damage only, in front of the 19 Travel Center, NC 48, just west of I-95 southbound, NC 48, just west of I-95 southbound, advise. Rally C 843, 1050, property damage only, same as in front of the 19 Travel Center at NC 48, just west of I-95 southbound, a tractor-trailer struck a white truck. Clark County has advised the tractor-trailer is attempting to leave the scene. Go ahead. Rally C 843, 10-4.

0: any available Johnson County car, 1050 property damage only at the intersection of Cleveland Road and Cornwallis Road. Cleveland Road and Cornwallis Road advised.
1: C635.
0: Raleigh C635, 1050 property damage only. Cleveland Road and Cornwallis Road. Black Chrysler Pacific and a red Jeep. They're 1012 on the shoulder. Go ahead. C635, 10-4.

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0: You can clear that 1046 on Garnet. Hey, John.
1: Danville.

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0: 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TM4, if you'll respond, 1247 Dabney Drive, 1247 Dabney Drive to Ross, just for less. Reference, found property, someone left a pocketbook there, 1038 and same.
1: Table.
0: Speak with the manager, Ms. Taylor.
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0: Warren County, the car 10, status check.
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0: 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Well, I'm 10-8 from the address on North Rose Street. 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
1: Tonight. And now he's called again tonight. He's 12 years old and advising that his 15-year-old friend is taking stuff from him. Last night it was money. Tonight it's stuff for his Nintendo Switch. The juvenile that's calling is going to be in black pants and a blue shirt. He advised he had a lot of hair. No mom in the area.

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1: Raleigh C430, 10-4. 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Taylor's Mill Road near Stokes Road. Taylor's Mill Road near Stokes Road, advise. Property damage only. Taylor's Mill Road near Stokes Road for two trucks. Go ahead.
2: Four, five, six, six, zero, eight, five, six. 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